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1: Cecilia, this is Delilah. What can I do for you?
2: Hi, I like to make a dedication to my husband.
1: And tell me about your hubby.
2: My husband, Frank, he is the most wonderful man on earth. And he's always there for me and does these little small things that are insignificant, but they mean a lot.
1: Give me a for instance. What kind of little insignificant thing does he do that just shows you how much he cares?
2: Oh, he'll just like leave a note somewhere around the house just to tell me he loves me, or just, you know, just calls and says, I love you.
1: Just little thoughtful ways of reminding you.
2: Yes.
1: You know, and I think sometimes people think, oh, I have to write the perfect poem, or I have to write, you know, I have to buy a dozen long-stemmed red roses. You don't have to do that to be romantic. A single rose, a little card, a note left on a pillow.
2: I think that's one of the most romantic things a guy could do.

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1: Don't you love that sudden waft of barbecue goodness you can smell from the neighbor's house? Nothing makes you hungrier than coming home and smelling the neighbor's barbecue. You're like, oh man, throw one on for me. If you're having a barbecue night tonight, or if you did and you're cleaning up the mess, thank you for letting me be a part of it. We're here to celebrate summer nights, fireflies, hot dogs on the grill. I like corn on the cob on the grill. And love. 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
1: Hi, good evening. Who's this?
12: This is Tracy.
1: Tracy, what can I do for you?
12: Delilah, I was wondering if you could play a song for me and my boyfriend tonight.
1: So what's his name?
12: His name is Frankie. I've had really bad failed relationships in the past with nothing but bad guys. And I've known him since I was a little girl. And we've been friends ever since, and we worked together in the same establishment. And one night, we had a party to go to, and he asked me to go. And we were only going to go as friends, but then things took a different turn.
1: Happened, and he arranged it so you could go alone together.
12: Yes. Mm-hmm. And we've been hitting it off ever since. We've been dating for almost 2 months, and it's been just wonderful. And he's just the best person that's ever happened to me.

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2: It's time for you to put the cares and the troubles and the worries of the day aside. It's time for you to stop stressing over things that you cannot change, which is just about anything. And it's time for you to focus on your heart, who you love and why you love them, and what you want to tell me about them.

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1: Hi, Robert. Welcome. What can I do for you tonight?
2: I just wanted you to play a song for me. I've loved your show for so long, and my wife and I are... She's the most beautiful thing I've ever seen in my life, and she's agreed to take me back.
1: To take you back?
2: To take me back.
1: Okay. Why did you leave the relationship in the first place?
2: I think it was just that midlife thing, you know? We were looking in other directions for so long and looking for other things. I was at that point, and she was at that point, and I think really, to be honest with you, what we decided was what we were looking for was what we already had. It was that simple. I wish it were more complicated. That's as simple as it was.
1: So you took your focus off of building the relationship, and now you're going, wait a minute, the best of what I had was right here all along.
2: That's exactly right. The secret, so long as you're putting the needs of your spouse ahead of your own, everyone wins and everyone is happy. And that's what we finally decided. At least that's what I decided. And it just worked.
1: And what song would you like to hear for your bride?
2: Whatever you think is best. I leave it up to you.
1: I will find a good one for you.
2: Thank you, ma'am.

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1: I saw a quote and I saved it. I took a picture of it and I saved it so that I could share it with you. It says, as the world fights to figure everything out, I'll be the one holding doors for strangers, letting people cut in line in front of me in traffic, saying good morning, keeping babies entertained.

0: in grocery lines, stopping to talk to someone who looks like they're lonely, tipping generously, waving at police, sharing food, giving children a thumbs up, being patient with sales clerks, smiling at folks passing by, and buying a stranger a cup of coffee. Why? Because I will not stand to live in a world where love is invisible. Won't you join me in showing kindness, understanding, and judging less? Be kind to a stranger, give grace to a friend who's having a bad day, and be forgiving of yourself. Something to think about. 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
0: Kathleen, what can I do for you?
11: I would like for you to play for me a song that I want to dedicate to this really nice man that I met.
0: And what do you want to tell him?
11: I want to tell him that he is very nice, a very gentlemanly person. I haven't met someone like that in just about 3 years, and I haven't met anyone that I believe would stimulate me intellectually until I met him.
0: And what song do you want to hear?
11: I don't know the actual name of the song, but the words are, I want to know what love is. I want you to show me.
0: It's called I Want to Know What Love Is.
11: Okay.
0: I will play it for you.
11: All right. Thanks a lot.

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1: Is there a person in your life you'd like to honor tonight? Somebody who has changed your world completely just by being in it? Maybe in a major way. Maybe they do something terrific. Maybe they've worked hard. Maybe they have blessed you financially or done something monumental that has changed your life. Or maybe it's the subtle little things, the fact that they notice, they pay attention. They notice your hobbies, your activities. They pay attention to your favorite perfume or your favorite colors. Maybe they notice when you're trying to mask something in your voice, but they're able to hear. If there is somebody like that in your life that you would like to honor with a song tonight to say thank you. Thank you for believing in me. Thank you for taking a risk on me. Thank you for entrusting your love to me. Call me and tell me and I'll find the perfect song to honor that someone tonight. That somebody who has changed your life for good. 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
1: Rachel, welcome. What can I do for you on the Delilah Show?
12: I would like to dedicate a song to my boyfriend, Jamie.
1: And what do you want to tell your honey?
12: We've been dating for about a year and a half now, and I never believed that... I'm 18 years old, and I never believed that I could find someone... especially this early, that I could truly say that I loved. And he's just changed my life and my outlook on things so much. He's incredible. I mean, he amazes me in so many ways.
1: Even though you're young, you're thinking this is the one?
12: Yes, and I know that sounds odd because a lot of people say, you know, you're too young to be in love. But
1: oh, that's ridiculous. You're quite capable. Not only are you not too young to be in love, the love you experience and the love you feel because you are young is far more intense than it is for somebody, you know, like me who's been around the block three times, maybe four, because it's your first love.
12: Right.
1: And it will leave an impression upon you if you end up with him or not. It will change you forever. Your first love always does.
12: Right. We've talked about college and how we're going to make it work. And
1: well, so long as you're both talking about the future and you're talking about college, then I'll play a song for you.

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1: Did you have a great day today? A day filled with hope? A day filled with surprises? Good surprises? Or was it kind of dark and gray? You know, when you wake up in the morning, your attitude, the attitude that you choose, will affect everything. The same happens at night. If you lay down and you unwind, thinking of the things you are grateful for, going to sleep with a prayer on your heart for those that you love, you're going to get a much better night's sleep tonight. Try to develop an attitude of gratitude, not an attitude of grumbling. Nobody wants to be around you when you're grumbling all the time. Nobody wants to hear that negativity. If you got problems, if you got heartache, share it with somebody who can help you and help you solve the problems, not just dumping it every place like toxic sludge. Develop an attitude of gratitude tonight, and you will find peace as we head into these late hours. We will be back. 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
1: Hi, Dana. Thank you for calling the Delilah Show. What can I do for you?
2: I was wondering if you could pick a song out that would magically touch somebody's heart, somebody that I've fallen in love with and isn't really on the same path I am on yet. Can you do that kind of magic?
1: Who is this person that you're in love with?
2: Oh, his name is Jimmy.
1: And is Jimmy at least in like with you?
2: Yeah, I believe so.
1: But he's just not stupid, head over heels, flying in the middle of the night to see you in love with you.
2: No, not yet. I'm working real hard, but I just haven't caught him yet. I'm working.
1: Maybe you should stop chasing him and walk the other direction and see if he runs after you.
2: Gosh, thank you. I love you, Delilah.
1: God bless you. Good luck.
2: Thank you.
1: If you catch him, call me back.

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1: Hi, welcome to the Delilah Show. Who's this?
2: Yes, you're speaking with Jessica.
1: Hi, Jessica. How are you tonight? Are you having a good summer?
2: Yes, actually, you know what? I was having a really hard one because I had a loss in the family, but I actually am dating after a 7-year abusive relationship, and the guy is amazing. He's the most sweetest person I think I've ever met in my life.
1: So you've had a summer of emotions, it sounds like.
2: Yes, but now very, very good. His name's Joel, and he's a blessing. His mom raised him very well. He is the biggest sweetheart. I never thought that there was anything like that, that love for me wasn't there, but it is. And I just want to dedicate a song to him, showing how much I appreciate him and how much I love him and that he really is a real man.
1: Let me see what I can do. You have a good night. Thank you for calling.
2: You too. God bless you.
1: God bless you, honey. Bye-bye.

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1: 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Got a joke? 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
1: Hey, it's Mary. Apparently, some Gen Z job seekers aren't showing up to interviews alone. Their parents are tagging along. It's gotten so common that recruiters are getting emails from moms, resumes hand-delivered by dads, and even follow-up calls from parents when their kid doesn't get hired. One staffing exec said he once had to fire a 24-year-old and then explain the firing again to the guy's mom. A survey found that 1 out of 5 Gen Z workers have had a parent sit in on an interview. Parents think they're doing a good thing, and they may be acting out of desperation, but the kids aren't thrilled. One 22-year-old said it feeds the stereotype that they need hand-holding.
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1: Hey, it's Mary. Today is National Roller Coaster Day. And I think they mean the actual roller coasters, though if you're like me, sometimes life can feel that way as well.

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1: Mary here. If you're flying with kids, listen up. There is a TSA rule that's leaving a lot of kids in tears at airport security checkpoints. TSA officers are taking their Nido squishy toys from carry-ons during screenings. Why? Because they're filled with gel, and it has to be 3.4 ounces or less to be allowed through. Problem is, most parents don't know about that rule, so they don't know they have to pack the Nidos in their checked luggage. Since these toys are small and portable, a lot of kids try to bring them on to play on the flight with it. But if they get taken away, they're not easily replaceable. So to avoid tears, pack them in your luggage.
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1: Hey, it's Mary. Glad to have you with us on this Sunday. Let me know where you're listening. Just tap that talk back mic.
2: 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I love listening to you guys. Even on my weekends off, I play you guys at home.

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Hi, I'm Mary Booth. 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

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I'm Mary Booth, and Murphy, Sam, and Jody start your day with the latest entertainment news without all the dirt. 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
1: Good Sunday morning to you. Dan Blackman here. Did you see that T-Boz and Chili were outside? Someone, they heard singing karaoke inside a bar. They rushed in. She was singing this song. They gave her a lot of praise. It's Waterfalls, TLC.

WCHI Easy 1350. Memories of the 1980s. It is Blondie, and I'm Dan Blackman. Do you know this summer's surprise fragrance? It is cola. What? Beauty experts say that soda-inspired perfumes are taking off, scents that combine fizzy cola with hints of citrus.

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1: I hope you're enjoying that second cup of coffee, whatever's going on today. Thank you so much for taking us along. They have a choir behind them doing this great one. It's Foreigner. I want to know what love is.

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WCHI. Memories of Pretty Woman, the movie, of course, Julia Roberts, Richard Gere, Roxette, their song in that movie, It Must Have Been Love.

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We've got more relaxing favorites coming up just for you.

0: WCHI Easy 1350. Don't want to lose you. That's Gloria Estefan. I'm Dan Blackman. Something really cool happening as Gloria teams up with her daughter, Emily, and they're going to be playing Carnegie Hall, their one-time stage collaboration called A Night of Rhythm and Storytelling, where Gloria is going to play a lot of her greatest hits from the Miami Sound Machine. This is happening in March. I suspect it's going to be a tremendous show.
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Easy 1350 WCHI. The traditional lunch hour. How are you? Happy Sunday. They had a Whitney Houston auction where they were auctioning off clothing she wore during concerts, jewelry, and more, helping out people with scholarships. That's where all the money is going. Here is I Have Nothing.

0: 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Hope you're having a great Sunday. It's Dan Blackman. Hi, so what's going on with you today?
1: 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I mean, you make me feel like I'm at home every day, and it makes me feel like I can sit back in time for just a minute.
0: Yes, that's what we do with all these great songs like this one from Carrie Underwood.

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Here's another one you asked for on WCHI.

0: Shy Easy 1350. It's UB40 and it's Dan Blackman. I call this the Dan Blackman top five list. Different things going on in your life that you can relate to. How about this? The top five things people would like to do before summer ends, since school is starting in the next couple of weeks. Number five, one last beach day. Four is a backyard barbecue. Three, a weekend road trip. Two, how about an outdoor concert? And number one, make a summer memory, whatever it is. Add to this list. I'm Radio Dan Blackman. You can find me on Instagram. Tell me there and follow me there.
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It's Jack Cradivale. Everybody knows guys can be competitive even when it comes to cooking at home. Those details are coming up.

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We want to thank everybody in Frankfurt for turning us on day after day and making us your official station while you work.

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Relaxing favorites of this Jack Cradiville. Thank you for having us on. It's certainly no secret that one of the complaints about Barbie was, well, her body wasn't quite realistic. That's changed. Take a look coming up. Here's Leanne Rimes.

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1: Cindy Lauper all through the night, this Jack Cradiville. Well, ever since the Barbie doll came out, people said, you know, that thin waist, it's not real. But scientists say that Barbie has changed slightly. She's improved, and for the first time, her waist-to-hip and chest-to-waist proportions fall within the normal range. It's nice to hear. Ken, though, still needs some work. I look nothing like Ken, that's for sure. There's more relaxing favorites with Whitney Houston next.
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